0: American rescue teams are here from Florida, California, and Virginia. The U.S. Embassy tells Fox the Trump administration will be here for Venezuela as long as it takes.
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0: WBR Northwest Tennessee's Froggy. Ribbit,
1: ribbit. Ella Langley and her latest called Be Her. My name is John Glenn. Thank you for joining me this weekend. We do need to wish country music family member Kelly Pickler a happy birthday today. If you're celebrating a birthday this weekend, I hope you're having a wonderful birthday weekend. Low Cash, Keith Urban after Kane Brown and Marshmello. New truck, big

0: duo Low Cash with their latest called Wrong Hearts. Bailey Zimmerman, Chevy Silverado is coming up in just a moment. 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

0: a tip of the cap to Toby Keith. Thank you for spending your weekend with us. My name is John Glenn. Dolly has had a busy week. She opened up her truck stop. I guess she was working the cash register on the day it opened, surprising all the customers who stopped in on that first day. And Dolly has also launched a new coffee brand here recently. Her coffee is called Cup of Ambition. You know, like in the 9 to 5 song, I love it. Cup of Ambition comes in light, medium, or dark roasts.
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Dan and Shay with Say So. Let's check some entertainment history for the 28th of June. When it comes to our favorite movies, St. Elmo's Fire, it made its debut on this.

0: Patriots Day, 1985. The Patriot, starring Mel Gibson. It debuted on this day in the year 2000. Superman Returns premiered the 28th of June, 2006. And White House Down with Channing Tatum, Jamie Foxx. It debuted the 28th of June, 2013. That's entertainment history.
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1: I'm Carmen Roberts. The U.S. and Iran agreed to stop fighting over the Strait of Hormuz after several days of tit-for-tat attacks around the strait. Fox's Trey Yingst has more from Tel Aviv.
2: According to U.S. Central Command, a variety of different targets were hit, including Iranian military surveillance infrastructure, communication systems, air defense sites, drone storage facilities, and mine layer capabilities.
1: And the U.S. and Iran are supposed to hold talks Tuesday in Qatar. More Democrats in D.C. are dealing with a rise in favorability of socialism in their party. Senator Chris Murphy of Connecticut tells NBC's Meet the Press.
3: You have 40% of Americans today that are working full time and don't have enough money saved up in the bank for an emergency car repair. Meanwhile, we just saw the first trillionaire made in this economy. This version of capitalism isn't working.
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Corey Kent getting help from Co Wetzel. It's called Rocky Mountain Low. My name is John Glenn. Thank you for being here this weekend. Shaboozy did a tiny desk concert at the NPR offices recently. They always record those concerts and post them on YouTube. You may want to check that out. It just dropped Friday. Here's Shaboozy with his bar song.

0: Tyler Hubbard. It's called Land. My name is John Glenn. Welcome to the weekend. If you're a fan of Scooby-Doo, listen up. Scooby-Doo Origins will be a live-action reboot of the franchise, and this reboot will premiere on Netflix next year. And there is a teaser trailer of this new reboot, and the puppy that they have as a young Scooby-Doo, he is adorable. He's a real Great Dane.
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0: From his new CD that's titled Silver Sands Marina, it's Kenny Chesney with Carry On. Let's check some birthdays for the 28th of June. Famous folks like Kelly Pickler is celebrating today. So is billionaire Elon Musk, Eileen Quinn from Annie fame, Kathy Bates, John Elway, Mel Brooks, Tashina Arnold is Tina Butler on The Neighborhood. John Cusack, Rob Dyrdek from Ridiculousness on MTV is celebrating a birthday today. And if it's your special day, happy birthday. I hope all your birthday wishes come true this weekend.
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0: New music from Kane Brown. It's called Woman. Jason Aldean and Carrie Underwood are right around the corner. And this is something to strive for if you love video games. His name is Antonio. He's from Texas. And the Guinness World Records have deemed his video game collection the largest collection of video games in the world. Not only overall, but he has the largest Xbox collection, the largest Sega collection, the largest Nintendo items collection, and the largest PlayStation items collection. They say his video game collection is valued at more than $2 million.
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1: Kathleen Maloney, Iran and the U.S. trading fire over the weekend, with Iran again attacking an oil tanker in the Strait of Hormuz. Louisiana Senator John Kennedy tells Fox's The Big Weekend Show,
2: "It would be nice to have some help from other countries in the world that depend on the Strait of Hormuz for their oil."
1: Both sides have reportedly agreed to pause the fighting and resume talks Tuesday in Qatar. Rescue crews are in a race against time to save survivors of the earthquakes in Venezuela. Other countries are stepping in to help.
3: American rescue teams are here from Florida, California, and Virginia. The U.S. Embassy tells Fox the Trump administration will be here for Venezuela as long as it takes.
1: Fox's Matt Foy in Caracas. The number of dead now confirmed at over 1,400. 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
8: Ribbit.

The duo Lo Cash with Hometown Home. That starts another hour of country music. Ella Langley will join forces with Morgan Wallen. Lainey Wilson will join forces with Jelly Roll after Taylor Swift's latest. It's I Knew It, I Knew You.

0: Ellen Langley, Morgan Wallen, brand new music from them called I Can't Love You Anymore. That is one of the hottest songs in country music right now. Here's a healthy habit to keep in mind. After you eat, take a 10-minute walk. 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

0: We good enough.
1: John Party and Boots Off. Good stuff for the weekend. My name is John Glenn. Now, the Hollywood magazine Deadline has confirmed the movie, tentatively titled Shania, will be about the life and rise to superstardom of Shania Twain. Now, Shania has signed on, according to this, as a co-producer. They do have a director for the movie. They don't have a cast yet, but they say filming should begin in 2027. So coming to a big screen or a streaming service soon, the movie Shania, about Shania Twain.
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0: Ashley Cook with Baby Blues, Megan Maroney and Tim McGraw coming up here in just a moment. And if you're a fan of Little House on the Prairie, maybe you've read the books. Maybe you've seen the original television show. The franchise is about to get rebooted. This reboot debuts on Netflix July 9th.
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1: I'm Deborah Valentine. Peace talks planned Tuesday in Qatar after the U.S. and Iran agreed to halt fighting and talk in the Qatar area. Fighting in the Strait of Hormuz on NBC's Meet the Press, Senator Roger Marshall.
2: The major war is over, and think of this as almost just a mop-up operation. We have to press them. If they strike us, we have to strike them back by 10.
1: The fighting erupted during the 60-day memorandum of agreement after Iran launched attacks on two ships. Gas prices continue to fall nationwide. Oil industry analyst Trilby Lundberg.
3: We have another big drop in the price of gasoline. In the past 2 weeks, regular grade at retail is down 23 cents. The new price is $4.01. And in 5 weeks, it's down 58 cents.
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Jason Aldean with Don't Tell On Me. That is a great song from him. It kicks off another hour of country music for the weekend. Thank you for being here. Zach Topp, he sang this one live on the CMA Fest show that was on television earlier this week. We'll get to that song after Kenny Chesney, which is after Chase Matthew.

0: Zach Top with South of Sanity. He got to perform that one live, and we got to see that performance on the CMA Music Fest television special that aired earlier this week. Josh Ross, Lainey Wilson's new song with John Mayer called Phone Keys and Wallet on the way. And the duo that reunited for that CMA Music Fest Florida Georgia Line on the way too with Sundays.
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0: John Morgan and a brand new song called Kid Myself. Thank you for spending a little bit of your weekend with us. Tomorrow could be the start of a 5-day work week for some, a 4-day work week for others. I'm hoping your HR department where you work is giving you the Friday before the 4th of July off.
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1: News. I'm Sue Gossman. The U.S. and Iran have reportedly agreed to halt attacks in the Strait of Hormuz as peace talks are planned Tuesday in Qatar. Louisiana Senator John Kennedy telling Fox's The Big Weekend Show.
2: It would be nice to have some help from other countries in the world that depend on the Strait of Hormuz for their oil.
1: It's a race against time to find survivors of the earthquakes in Venezuela. International rescue teams are assisting them.
3: American rescue teams are here from Florida, California, and Virginia. The U.S. Embassy tells Fox the Trump administration will be here for Venezuela as long as it takes.
1: Fox's Nate Foy reporting at least 1,450 people are dead, thousands remain missing. And wildfires along the Utah-Colorado border turning deadly. Three firefighters dead, two injured in the Knowles and Gore fires. 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
1: 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It's Katie and Scott. Congratulations, Josh Ross, and your brand new number one song, Hate How You Look. All right, on the way, Flatland Cavalry, Dan and Shay, right now, Dustin Lynch, It's Easy to Love. On

0: back.
1: Here's what I do know. If you went to the movies this weekend, good chance you saw Toy Story 5. They only released two new movies in the theaters this week, Supergirl and Jackass Best and Last. Yes, would I go see Jackass? Yes, I would. I totally would. Watch Jackass when I was in college, and I laughed at it then, and yes, I'm a child. I would still laugh at it now.
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0: He is the Pickle Jar Spotlight Artist. That's Lucas Leon, the crazy kind. We were talking about this last week, that Shrek was going to get a spinoff. Well, yes, they are. And it all goes around the character Donkey. So, yes, Eddie Murphy, I will totally be there. It'll actually not be on the screens until June 30th, 2028. Yeah, I know that's a while away. But, yes, he is going to be a part of that. Eddie Murphy will voice that. And the reason why they have to wait to 2028, because the director is actually finishing the Lego Batman movie. Has to do that one first, and then he'll dive into Shrek. He's just a busy man.
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0: Jackson Dean, make a liar out of me. It's Pickle Jar up all night. They said a survey of college kids said that 25% of them would sell body parts to pay for their education. Well, of course you would, because you spent 4 years ruining your liver and kidneys. Those aren't worth anything.
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Posty and Blake, pour me a drink. It's Pickle Jar up all night. And the album of the year for the ACMs belonged to Parker McCollum. And Killing Me is on it. And it's on Pickle Jar up all night.

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1: Fox News. I'm Deborah Valentine. Qatar will be the site of talks between the U.S. and Iran on Tuesday. The two countries have agreed to stop new strikes in the Strait of Hormuz.
2: This week, Iran struck a commercial vessel in the Strait of Hormuz. The U.S. then carried out strikes in Iran on Friday, the first since the signing of the Memorandum of Understanding. Tehran launched a drone and missile attack targeting Bahrain and Kuwait.
1: Fox's Alex Hogan. Emergency crews are working to pull survivors out of the rubble after back-to-back earthquakes in Venezuela's capital. Fox's Nate Foy reports from Caracas.
3: But the worst of this is actually in La Guaira. People from Caracas are bringing Starlinks to La Guaira so survivors can communicate with rescue workers. U.S. rescue teams are here as well.
1: Over 1,400 people are reported dead. 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

Holmes, that is Be By You. It's Pickle Jar up all night. Katie and Scott, Kenny Chesney, Uncle Cracker on the way, Morgan Wallen, and Ernest here in just a second. She has got the number 17 song this week, and I am so proud of her. Stella Lefty, it's Boston.

Kenny Chesney, Uncle Cracker, When the Sun Goes Down. I love that song. Such a summer song. They said that playing video games is actually good for your eyes. I don't know if I buy that. Despite all the warnings from your parents that said it'll make you go blind, that's not true. I tell you what will disappear, your social life and any chance of a girlfriend.

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Brantley Gilbert, That Is Good Damn. His album will be out July 24th called Sins of the Father. They said that really there's only true, a couple country songs on there. The rest of it is just pretty much hard rock. We've kind of learned to expect that.

0: Corey Kent and Co-Wetzel, that's Rocky Mountain Low. So researchers from Penn State, listen to this. If you're a parent, you're going to know and you're going to laugh at this. Researchers from Penn State said a study found if parents want the children to eat more vegetables, they need to double down at dinner. That said, literally, put more vegetables on the plate. That'll result of them eating more vegetables. You double down and all they're going to do is push back. I can guarantee people go, oh, well, no, he's, yeah. I got a six-year-old son. He'll wait me out. And it's not actually worth it. It's not worth trying to fight over it. Get them to eat what they can. Make it slow. And sometimes you don't even have an opportunity to be able to show. They may see it. They may smell it. They may have a texture issue. It's not right to force it. But, you know, have them find the ones they do like. You know, not everybody's going to like cooked carrots. Not everybody's going to like peas. Not everybody's going to like green beans. And it's just the way that it is. Find something they like and let them focus on that. But yeah, good luck getting them to eat. Oh, put more on their plate. They'll eat it. No, they won't.
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0: Riley Green, that has changed my mind. Mackenzie Scott, she is a mega donor. And what I mean by that, she gives all of her money away. And now she is the former Mrs. Jeff Bezos. So she's got money to give out. Last year, in 2025, she gave away $7 billion. Over the last 5 years, she has donated $26.2 billion to different organizations for housing and diversity and inclusion, disaster recovery. That, I would say I would love to do that. That would make me feel good. If I had that kind of money, the number one thing I would do would be doing things like that. This has to make you feel good.
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1: News. I'm Sue Guzman. The U.S. and Iran have reportedly agreed to their latest round of halting military strikes against each other. It's according to Axios. Both sides reportedly planning to resume finalizing peace talks on Tuesday. Emergency response teams from the U.S. are searching for survivors in Venezuela after the devastating earthquake.
2: Search and rescue professionals. These guys are total pros. We got over 300 of them from around the United States. They brought 200,000 pounds of very specialized gear and canine dogs.
1: John Barrett, top diplomat at the U.S. Embassy in Caracas. In a massive heat wave set to blast the eastern U.S. this week.
3: On Monday, much of the south and central U.S. will face temperatures above 90 degrees. The sweltering heat moves east on Tuesday, scorching the Midwest. Then by Wednesday, the massive heat dome will start to impact the northeast.
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2: 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It's Northwest Tennessee's Froggy.

Dylan and Dylan. It's Boys Back Home. What's going on? It's Pickle Jar Up All Night with Katie and Scott. Do not go anywhere. Less than 10 minutes away, Cole Swindell's new one called Girl Dad. If you haven't heard it, yeah.

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0: ain't done.
1: Well, they are increasing the Apple prices on iPads and MacBooks. Now, not that I could have afforded one the first time, but I definitely can't now because, okay, so the price of the 11-inch iPad, the Air iPad Air, is now $749. It was going up from $599. The 11-inch iPad Pro will now be $1,199 from the previously $999. And of course, the MacBook Neo, that went up $100. The 13-inch MacBook Air went up to $1,300. The 14-inch MacBook Pro is now $2,000. Now, the price of iPhones hasn't changed for like now, but that doesn't mean that won't happen pretty soon.
2: We are Northwest Tennessee's Froggy.

0: Riley Green, that is Think As You Drunk. I'd have to be. John and Keisha LaDuke renewed their wedding vows at a place in Wisconsin, and they went down the water slide in their wedding attire. If you believe it, they did it 6 times. Now, here's the bigger thing. They're hoping to set a world record by the most trips down a water slide in wedding attire in 1 hour, which is even part of a bigger goal, is they want to renew their vows as many times in the next 30 days. And they've already had ceremonies in Idaho, Arizona, and Utah. So neither one of them must have jobs.
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new music, big interviews. I mean, it's pretty much Nashville's heartbeat. So, don't miss a beat. It's Pickle Jar up all night. Sleep is optional. Country is mandatory.

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1: Fox News, I'm Deborah Valentine. The U.S. and Iran will hold talks in Qatar on Tuesday. The two countries have agreed to stop recent attacks, which began after the IRGC fired at two ships in the Strait of Hormuz.
2: According to U.S. Central Command, a variety of different targets were hit, including military surveillance sites, air defense capabilities, communication systems, and mine layers.
1: Fox's Trey Yinks reporting from Tel Aviv. A massive heat wave will blanket portions of the U.S. heading into the 4th of July weekend. Fox's Ashley Strohmeyer has details.
3: On Monday, much of the south and central U.S. will face temperatures above 90 degrees. Sweltering heat moves east on Tuesday, scorching the Midwest.
1: On Wednesday, the heat wave moves into the northeast with temperatures forecast to hover above 100 degrees. Many areas are expected to set new temperature records. 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
6: That heat's going to be out there for one more day.
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Josh Ross. Hate how you look. It's Pickle Jar up all night with Katie and Scott. And congratulations, Josh Ross, on your brand new number one song. I love this guy. I love this song. His new album coming out in August called Mountain Goat. It's Ian Munsick. It's called Love.

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0: still a little freaked out by self-driving cars. Now, I'll tell you why. I pass them here in town all the time, and it's just weird to see a car coming at you. Now, you can't mistake these cars. There is, you know, a dead giveaway that it's, you know, an autonomous car, but when it passes you and there's nobody driving it, it still kind of freaks you out just a little bit. And it just makes you wonder, is it going to swerve one day, just swerve right into my car? I don't know. I just don't trust them yet. I know people that will take them, you know, just like they do an Uber or a Lyft. They have no trouble getting in them. I still refuse. It would be my last mode of transportation. And that's if I can't walk where I'm going.
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1: Wow.
0: Midnights never look this bright. It's Pickle Jar up all night. The night is young, and so are the hits.

0: Jason Aldean. That is Don't Tell on Me. It's Pickle Jar up all night. So the first time that Parker McCollum and Leanne Womack got together and they did Killing Me, it was a duet that was on the ACM Awards back in May. Now, he did pick up Album of the Year, but that went off so well, they actually went into the studio and re-recorded Killing Me. It is available now, so wherever you find your music, you can get the studio version of that as well. And, oh, it is so good.
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Pickle Jar Up All Night is on. Katie Cook, Scott Gaines, the best music, straight talk with artists, and all the Nashville news. It's Pickle Jar Up All Night. You bring the coffee, we'll bring the country. Who needs sleep when you got bangers this good?

0: Kylie Jenner is being sued by a former chef. Now you're thinking, okay, this is first world problems. This is actually a really sad situation. The chef claims she worked 11 to 12 hours a day, 5 days a week, handling physically strenuous tasks. But let me explain why. She had informed them when she was hired that she had just found out she was pregnant. So she was just really, you know, getting started in her pregnancy. So after Thanksgiving 2024, she actually had to start working, and she said there wasn't actually enough adequate help. And she had to move some heavy items, and she just also had to work basically on her own and moving a lot of things out of storage. And she just didn't feel like she had enough adequate support to do that. And she said she was in charge of a child's birthday party, ended up becoming very emotionally and physically drained. She said following that event, she experienced severe hemorrhaging and later found out at the hospital she'd lost her baby. So she is suing Kylie Jenner because of that. Now, this is not something that's estranged to just the Jenners, because the Kardashians have had people sue them because of stuff like this. The Jenners have had people sue them. I don't know if this is a trend or whatever, but this is where you, as a rich person, which I by far will never be, you just have to treat people better. I mean, I understand a lot of people work for a lot harder things, but you just have to be, you know, you have to listen to people. And I think that's what this comes down to. Nobody cared that she was pregnant. Well, they're going to care now.
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1: Credit.

Pickle Jar up all night. It's Katie and Scott. Ella Langley just wrapped up the first leg of her Dandelion tour. She doesn't have to be back on stage till July 23rd in Pikesville, Kentucky. So I

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1: News. I'm Sue Guzman. The U.S. and Iran have reportedly agreed to halt attacks in the Strait of Hormuz as peace talks are planned Tuesday in Qatar. Louisiana Senator John Kennedy telling Fox's The Big Weekend Show.
2: It would be nice to have some help from other countries in the world that depend on the Strait of Hormuz for their oil.
1: It's a race against time to find survivors of the earthquakes in Venezuela. As international rescue teams are assisting in the search.
3: American rescue teams are here from Florida, California, and Virginia. The U.S. Embassy tells Fox the Trump administration will be here for Venezuela as long as it takes.
1: Fox's Nate Foy, at least 1,450 people are dead. Thousands are still missing. And wildfires along the Utah-Colorado border turning deadly, killing three firefighters, injuring two in the Knowles and Gore fires. 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

Pickle Jar up all night. It's Katie and Scott. Great music on the way. Matt Cooper's Highs and Lows. Jelly Roll's one that put him on the map. Son of a Sinner, that will always be my favorite of his. Zach Top gets us going. It's I Never Lie. It's on Pickle Jar up all night.

0: Lonnie Hawkins, obviously the Hawk, who was once the number one golfer and now battles like physical decline and skepticism from his ex-wife and a son who is also a rising star in golf. The Hawk premieres on Netflix July 16th. You got to go find the trailer. You can find the trailer on YouTube, but it is hysterical.
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0: Lainey Wilson, John Mayer, Phone Keys Wallet. Now, apparently, she'd been working on that song for quite a while and just found room for it in a new project she's getting ready to start.
1: To tell you the truth, we were already in the kitchen cooking it up before Whirlwind was even out. I feel like we're always writing because I don't feel like I'm myself if I'm not creating and writing. I feel like that's the thing that like gets me through all the busyness and all the other parts of the job that exist. I think people are really going to love what we've been working on. I mean, of course, I'm partial, but I think it definitely is going to like show another side of my artistry while always staying true to myself. But the more life I live, the more experience I have, the more I realize I've got more to say and share, and it's going to be good.
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0: It's Pickle Jar up all night. Katie and Scott, it's time to head back to Texas. Dutton Ranch has been renewed for season two on Paramount Plus. They said the renewal comes actually before the last two episodes air. And, of course, it follows Beth Dutton and Rip Wheeler. And what is so funny about this whole thing, this one is actually doing just as well as Yellowstone. And it broke a record, 12.9 million global streams in the first 7 days of the premiere. And it is absolutely huge. So I got to be honest with you, I have a limited experience into this one in the Dutton Ranch. I was all Yellowstone, and now, I don't know, I just got to find time to get into it now.
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It's Pickle Jar up all night. And Jackson Dean, Katie loves the bass line in this song. Jackson Dean, it's Make a Liar. It's on Pickle Jar up all night.

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1: News. I'm Deborah Valentine. International rescue teams racing against the clock to attempt to rescue those trapped in the rubble in Venezuela following Wednesday's earthquakes. Fox's Ashley Strohmeyer.
2: The death toll has now surpassed more than 1,400 and is expected to keep rising. Nearly 70,000 others are reported missing and thousands of buildings are destroyed.
1: According to U.S. Southern Command, the State Department is leading the federal response to those quakes. Following oral arguments, the U.S. Supreme Court is expected to issue a decision on birthright citizenship today.
3: Justices have at least two more days remaining in the term as they finalize eight cases still outstanding. Among the high-profile opinions, a ruling on President Trump's executive order to eliminate birthright citizenship.
1: Fox's Jared Halpern. Three federal firefighters reported dead battling Mesa County wildfires at the Utah-Colorado border. 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

0: Stella Lefty, that is Boston. It's Pickle Jar Up All Night with Katie and Scott. Alan Jackson's final concert happened here in town on Saturday. They had to battle the rain because it would rain a little bit and it would stop and rain a little bit and stop. And Luke Bryan, Luke Combs, Miranda Lambert, George Strait, Leanne Womack, Carrie Underwood, Keith Urban, all these special appearances. Plus, it was being filmed. So just in case, you know, you did miss it because it already happened, was being filmed for an NBC special that will air a little later in the fall. Now, if you don't know why he is actually leaving, he has CMT, and that's called Charcot-Marie tooth disease, and it's inherited. It's a genetic disorder that causes peripheral nerve damage, and it mostly affects the arms and legs, and it leads to muscle weakness and atrophy. So he is really doing all he can to maintain balance and ability to use his hands. He will be there. He is not performing, from my understanding. He did not perform, but all those artists did all of his songs, and they said it was just amazing. I cannot wait to see it.
1: The burrito is fire.
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Zach Top, that's Good Times and Tan Lines. And yes, I happen to have both. I'm glad you're doing well. It's Pickle Jar Up All Night with Katie and Scott. His number one song this week, Josh Ross.

Luke Bryan, that is Country Song Came On. It's Pickle Jar Up All Night with Katie and Scott. If you're heading into Nashville in August, you might want to think about trying to come here around the 19th, if you can do that. The 19th.

0: 18th annual ACM Honors is being held at the Pinnacle on August 19th. Like I said, Carly Pearson, Parker McCollum will be co-hosting. They're going to be honoring Ella Langley, Eric Church, Casey Musgraves. That is definitely a must-see.
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0: Carly Pierce, Riley Green, If I Don't Leave, I'm Gonna Stay. It's Pickle Jar Up All Night, Katie and Scott. Cody Johnson's new album, Banks of Eternity, came out this past Friday. There's two duets on there. He's got one with Luke Combs called Shooting the Bull, and he's got one with Brothers Osborne called Foolproof. Now, they did that one on CMA Fest the other night. Yo, you got to go get both of them. Wherever you find your music, just go get Cody Johnson's album, Banks of the Trinity. Trust me on this. This is some of the best work the guy's done.
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Pickle Jar up all night. It's Katie and Scott. Getting ready to get out of here. You have yourself a fantastic Monday. I'm glad we got a chance to be a part of it. We'll see you back here tomorrow. Hudson Westbrook, it's Paint You Pretty.

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1: News, I'm Sue Guzman. It is a race against time to find survivors of the earthquakes in Venezuela as international rescue teams are assisting in the search.
2: 33 people rescued over the weekend, but some 1,500 are confirmed dead after last week's double earthquake in Venezuela.
1: Fox's Jonathan Savage, thousands remain missing. U.S. and Iran have reportedly agreed to halt attacks in the Strait of Hormuz. Peace talks are planned Tuesday in Qatar. Louisiana Republican Senator John Kennedy pushing back on claims that the Islamic Republic is more powerful than it was before the conflict with the U.S.
3: Iran right now is like a really old man who can't afford to catch a cold. We have degraded them deeply. That's why we went in. They've got three wheels down and their axle dragging.
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Megan Maroney, it's Beautiful Things. It is a happy Monday. I'm glad we're hanging around together. Stella Lefty's Boston is on the way. Rascal Flatts, Fast Cars and Freedom here in a second. And Luke Combs gets us going. It's

0: Stella Lefty, that is Boston. She is going to be out on the Tucker Wetmore tour, which is ironically enough called the Brunette Tour Part 2. She is the special guest. And, of course, that kicks off August 20th all the way through the end of September. And then she goes into her solo, yes, a solo tour, which is sold out all the way through. I think there were 14 dates, and every one of those have sold out. So, man, she is killing it.
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0: Lainey Wilson, John Mayer, that is Phone Keys Wallet. Lainey is always creating and always writing, so she's busy and doing this a lot.
1: To tell you the truth, we were already in the kitchen cooking it up before Whirlwind was even out. I feel like we're always writing because I don't feel like I'm myself if I'm not creating and writing. I feel like that's the thing that, like,

0: gets me through all the busyness and all the other parts of the job that exist. I think people are really going to love what we've been working on. I mean, of course, I'm partial, but I think it definitely is going to like show another side of my artistry while always staying true to myself. But the more life I live, the more experience I have, the more I realize I've got more to say and share, and it's going to be good.
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0: Zach John King, that is Get to Drinking. In fact, he's got a brand new 20-track debut album coming out called I'm What You Get. It's going to be available August 28th. In fact, that song is already sitting in the top 20. He's also on the road with Luke Bryan, Riley Green, and Thomas Rhett all in the months to come. And then he launches his solo Get to Drinking tour October 1st.
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1: News. I'm CJ Pop. But the ceasefire on the road to a peace deal is back on following strikes from Iran and the U.S. over the weekend.
2: U.S. officials say technical talks between the two countries will move forward as planned. The goal here for the Trump administration in the short term remains keeping the Strait of Hormuz open and safe. But this week, those more detailed discussions on Iran's nuclear program will proceed.
1: That's Fox's Trey Inks in Tel Aviv. Iran's deputy foreign minister says technical working group meetings are not scheduled for this week. That from Iranian media. Waiting in the U.S. Supreme Court, expected to issue rulings in several cases before the end of its current term.
3: Among the high-profile opinions, a ruling on President Trump's executive order to eliminate birthright citizenship.
1: Fox's Jared Halpern in Washington, nearing 1,500 dead from the twin powerful earthquakes in Venezuela. 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
1: Ms. Ella Langley, that is Be Her. What's going on? It's Scott Gaines. Happy Monday. Let's get music going for you. Dustin Lynch, Easy to Love is on the way. Scotty McCreary here in a second. Kane Brown and Marshmello get us going.

0: Dustin Lynch, Easy to Love. Well, if you got a chance to see CMA Fest 2026, you saw Gretchen Wilson and Ella Langley open the show with Here for the Party. Just so you know, you can actually get a full copy of that. That is available anywhere you find music, and it is fire.
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0: It was definitely a busy weekend in Nashville this past weekend with Alan Jackson's final performance and everybody playing there. Miranda Lambert was a part of that and as well had a Crisco Disco. Let me tell you why. Crisco is the name of her new album, and it's going to be in stores and arriving for you October 2nd. Got 12 songs on it. Of course, A Song to Sing with Chris Stapleton's on there. 11 others. She co-produced it with Jesse Frazier. I've heard a couple of them, and yeah, it's standard Miranda, and it is good.
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0: Russell Dickerson, worth your while. Dolly Parton has opened a brand new restaurant and gas station. I know you're looking at me going, what? No, it really is Dolly's Tennessee and Travel Stop. Now, get this. There's not nothing this lady won't get involved in. She's 80 years old. She ain't about to slow down. But just so you know, it is located off exit 22 off I-65 in Cornersville, Tennessee, which is about an hour south of Nashville and about an hour northwest of Huntsville. But you can find everything you need right there. They've got a restaurant in there that serves a lot of the food that's in her cookbooks. It has got everything you can imagine. A dog park. You can charge up your EV. Of course, there's an event space. There is a stage where they're going to be performers playing. This is going to be pretty cool. I'm excited. I haven't been down there yet. I got to put that on my list.
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0: Bay Arabi from Dresden Elementary School in second grade. I pledge allegiance to the flag of the United States of America and to the republic for which it stands, one nation under God, indivisible, with liberty and justice for all.
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2: News. I'm Gian Gelosi. The U.S. and Iran agreeing to pause strikes and meet later this week after escalating tensions threatened to put their peace deal at risk over the weekend.
3: Technical talks on fleshing out the proposed peace deal are reported by Reuters to be planned for Tuesday in Qatar, but the Iranian deputy foreign minister insists they have nothing in the diary this week. This after the United States and Iran agreed to end a recent renewal of violence. American strikes against Iranian targets near the Strait of Hormuz were met with attempted Iranian drone attacks on the U.S. military in Bahrain.
2: That's Fox's Jonathan Savage. The search for survivors continues in Venezuela after twin earthquakes killed more than 1,400 people last week.
4: Nearly 70,000 others are reported missing and thousands of buildings are destroyed. Venezuelans are criticizing the government's response as inadequate.
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4: Kenton area weather, mostly sunny today with a high of 95. The heat index could reach 115 with a southwest wind at 5 to 10. Clear tonight, the overnight low 75 and a southwest wind at just a breeze. Sunny on Tuesday with a high of 95, the heat index up to 113 and a southwest wind at 5. Tuesday night, clear with a low 75. Sunny and hot on Wednesday with a high 98 with the heat index between 115 and 120. Independence Day, sunny with a 30% chance for rain with a high of 95.
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party. That's favorite country song. What's going on? It's Scott Gaines. Happy Monday. Kenny Chesney will not be at the Sphere this weekend at his residency. He canceled this weekend because they said he will be at Taylor and Travis's wedding. Now, is that official? We don't know that. We just assume that's where he's going to be.

Corey Kent, Co Wetzel, that's Rocky Mountain Low. Jelly Roll's new song called Hands Up. They're saying that could be the title to the new album. Of course, he released an album, what, in 2024? He had Beautifully Broken. So they're saying, yep, that could be the title.

0: took less than 15 minutes.
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5: This is the Sports 731 Network Sports Update. Sunday in the World Cup, Canada defeated South Africa 1-0. Team Canada, the first team to advance to the round of 16. The knockout round of 32 continues today at 12 as Brazil will face Japan in Houston. At 3:30, Germany will take on Paraguay in Boxborough. And at 8 tonight, the Netherlands will face Morocco in Guadalupe, Mexico. Team USA plays Bosnia-Herzegovina Wednesday night, 7 o'clock from Levi's Stadium in Santa Clara, California. On Sunday in the majors, the Cards edged the Marlins 2-1. Pittsburgh over the Reds 9-4. Cubs down the Brewers in 10-4-3. It was San Francisco over the Braves 3-2. Boston defeated the Yankees 5-4-10. The Dodgers defeated the Padres 4-2. St. Louis Cardinals are off today. They prepare for a six-game road trip, which begins Tuesday night as they'll play the Braves in a three-game midweek series in Atlanta starting at 6:15. Games of interest in the majors today at Pittsburgh at Philadelphia, Detroit at the Yankees, Cincinnati and Milwaukee, San Diego at the Cubs, and the Dodgers at the A's. Scottie Scheffler and Victor Hovland will resume play in sudden death this morning after both finished with a score of 21 under par at the Travelers Championship in Connecticut on Sunday. The playoff was suspended due to inclement weather on Sunday afternoon. Former Union City and Tennessee Volunteer basketball player Mark Griffin was recently awarded the prestigious Pat Summitt Ignite Greatness Award as part of the 2026 class of Greater Knoxville Sports Hall of Fame induction ceremonies. The Pat Summitt Ignite Award recognizes individuals for their character, integrity, accountability, and commitment to helping others. Griffin is a 1985 graduate of Union City High School and played 4 years at UT from 85 to 89. Shane Van Gisbergen edged out Ty Gibbs to win Sunday's NASCAR road race, the Toyota Save Mart 350 from Sonoma Raceway in California. The WNBA on Sunday, Minnesota down Dallas 85-77, Washington over Portland 124-123 in four overtimes. Las Vegas defeated Chicago 107-99, Golden State over New York 76-67. No games tonight in the WNBA. On Tuesday night, Las Vegas will visit New York for a 6 o'clock game on Prime. I'm Robin Francis on the Sports 731 Network.
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0: Luke Bryan Country, and she knows it. It was neat to see all of the artists who got to perform at the Alan Jackson's Last Call, and Luke Bryan was one of those. And it's so neat to see them become fans, because that's the music they grew up on, listening to Alan Jackson, like we all did. And to watch those artists get to come out and do those songs. And then Alan came out and did a whole show. They weren't expecting him to do that. They thought he was going to come out and do a few songs. The man did a whole set, and it was amazing.
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1: Kenton area weather, mostly sunny today with a high of 95. The heat index could reach 115 with a southwest wind at 5 to 10. Clear tonight, the overnight low 75 and a southwest wind at just a breeze. Sunny on Tuesday with a high of 95. The heat index up to 113 and a southwest wind at 5. Tuesday night, clear with a low 75. Sunny and hot on Wednesday with a high 98 with the heat index between 115 and 120. Independence Day, sunny with a 30% chance for rain with a high of 95.
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0: Megan Maroney, that is medicine. They said, scientists said that laughing for 10 to 15 minutes can burn up to 40 calories. So that means I got to get to watching more videos online of little kids falling down and, well, just people getting scared. I just love those.
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1: News. I'm CJ Papacuse, United Healthcare CEO assassin. Luigi Mangione back in federal court today in New York City.
2: His defense team pushed back on a report claiming a potential plea deal for his trial fell apart. His lawyer writing, quote, this information attributed to anonymous sources is part of a troubling deliberate pattern by prosecutors and law enforcement to prejudice Luigi, manipulate public opinion, and violate his constitutional right to a fair trial.
1: Fox's Carly Shimkus, President Trump says Iran has requested at a meeting Tuesday in Qatar.
3: The president obviously wants to see the peace process play out, and the Iranians would be best to sign a good deal with the United States of America because the president has proven he's unafraid to use the might of our military.
1: That is White House Press Secretary Caroline Leavitt minutes ago on Fox and Friends. 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
0: Kenton area weather, mostly sunny today with a high of 95. The heat index could reach 115 with a southwest wind at 5 to 10. Clear tonight, the overnight low 75 and a southwest wind at just a breeze. Sunny on Tuesday with a high of 95, the heat index up to 113 and a southwest wind at 5. Tuesday night, clear with a low 75. Sunny and hot on Wednesday with a high 98 with the heat index between 115 and 120. Independence Day, sunny with a 30% chance for rain with a high of 95.
5: Thanks for feeling froggy.

Kane Brown, that is woman. What are you doing, more importantly? I'm Scott Gaines. Thanks for hanging around with me. We just talked about this earlier. Gretchen Wilson's new album will be out early 2027.

Kane Brown, that is woman. What are you doing, more importantly? I'm Scott Gaines. Thanks for hanging around with me. We just talked about this earlier. Gretchen Wilson's new album will be out early 2027, and she's going to be teaming up, doing a lot of her older songs with other people. As we know, she's doing Here for the Party with Ella Langley. I wonder who's going to do this one with

0: Taylor Swift, I Knew It, I Knew You, from the number one movie over the weekend, Toy Story 5. She should be a married woman by Friday. Now, if everything goes according to all the permits that have been filed, they're shutting down the streets 2 days before around Madison Square Garden. They've got permits for a big outdoor tent cover. Who knows how this is going to all play out? Here's the thing. Probably a quarter of the people are tired of hearing about it. The Swifties cannot get enough of it.
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1: This is the Sports 731 Network Sports Update. Sunday in the World Cup, Canada defeated South Africa 1-0. Team Canada, the first team to advance to the round of 16. The knockout round of 32 continues today at 12 as Brazil will face Japan in Houston. At 3:30, Germany will take on Paraguay in Foxborough. And at 8 tonight, the Netherlands will face Morocco in Guadalupe, Mexico. Team USA plays Bosnia-Herzegovina Wednesday night, 7 o'clock from Levi's Stadium in Santa Clara, California. On Sunday in the majors, the Cards edge the Marlins 2-1. Pittsburgh over the Reds 9-4. Cubs down the Brewers in 10-4-3. It was San Francisco over the Braves 3-2. Boston defeated the Yankees 5-4-10. The Dodgers defeated the Padres 4-2. St. Louis Cardinals are off today. They prepare for a six-game road trip, which begins Tuesday night as they'll play the Braves in a three-game midweek series in Atlanta starting at 6:15. Games of interest in the majors today at Pittsburgh at Philadelphia, Detroit at the Yankees, Cincinnati and Milwaukee, San Diego at the Cubs, and the Dodgers at the A's. Scottie Scheffler and Victor Hovland will resume play in sudden death this morning after both finished with a score of 21 under par at the Travelers Championship in Connecticut on Sunday. The playoff was suspended due to inclement weather on Sunday afternoon. Former Union City and Tennessee Volunteer basketball player Mark Griffin was recently awarded the prestigious Pat Summitt Ignite Greatness Award as part of the 2026 class of Greater Knoxville Sports Hall of Fame induction ceremonies. The Pat Summitt Ignite Award recognizes individuals for their character, integrity, accountability, and commitment to helping others. Griffin is a 1985 graduate of Union City High School and played 4 years at UT from 85 to 89. Shane Van Gisbergen edged out Ty Gibbs to win Sunday's NASCAR road race, the Toyota Save Mart 350 from Sonoma Raceway in California. The WNBA on Sunday, Minnesota down Dallas 85-77, Washington over Portland 124-123 in four overtimes. Las Vegas defeated Chicago 107-99, Golden State over New York 76-67. No games tonight in the WNBA. On Tuesday night, Las Vegas will visit New York for a 6 o'clock game on Prime. I'm Robin Francis on the Sports 731 Network.
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0: Lauren Elena, Chase Matthew, that's all my exes. The Wife Carrying World Championships happened this past weekend in Finland. Now, there are several different ways you can compete in this. Obviously, male carries, female is the one who's being carried, and you have to carry them through a special obstacle course in the fastest time. You can do classic piggyback, fireman's carry, or the Estonian style, which the wife upside down and on his back with her legs over the neck and shoulders. Don't ask me how that would work, because I, even with a guide, I don't think I could figure that out. But believe it or not, people are actually doing this, and then this is like something they cut all the way down, and then they have the national championships, which will be held October 10th, and they're going to have those in Maine, believe it or not. People do this here. Do you participate in this?
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0: Kenton area weather, mostly sunny today with a high of 95. The heat index could reach 115 with a southwest wind at 5 to 10. Clear tonight, the overnight low 75 and a southwest wind at just a breeze. Sunny on Tuesday with a high of 95. The heat index up to 113 and a southwest wind at 5. Tuesday night, clear with a low 75. Sunny and hot on Wednesday with a high 98 with the heat index between 115 and 120. Independence Day, sunny with a 30% chance for rain with a high of 95.
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0: Love. John Party, that is Boots Off. What's going on? It's Scott Gaines. Get ready to wrap up shop. I am glad we got a chance to hang around together. Now, I don't know if this is a short week for you since we do have a holiday at the end of the week. I am glad we're getting a chance to hang around together no matter what. Make it a great day. Make somebody's day. Smile at somebody. Put some good out in the world, and I'll meet you back here tomorrow.
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1: News. I'm Therese Crowley. Now Iran wants to talk after U.S. threats of devastation for breaking the ceasefire. President Trump posting Iran has requested a meeting to take place tomorrow in Doha.
2: This all started late last week when the Iranians targeted vessels in the Strait of Hormuz with one-way attack drones. We know the U.S. responded with strikes in southwestern Iran. When the Iranians attacked yet another oil tanker, the U.S. ramped up strikes going after Iranian military surveillance infrastructure, communication systems, air defense sites, drone storage facilities, and mine laying capabilities.
1: Fox's Trey Yingston, Tel Aviv. Big day in court, the Supreme Court, with several end-of-term decisions, maybe including birthright citizenship. Alec Murdaugh in South Carolina on his retrial for killing his wife and son. And in New York, Luigi Mangione pretrial on the United Healthcare CEO's killing. 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
5: Kenton area weather, mostly sunny today with a high of 95. The heat index could reach 115 with a southwest wind at 5 to 10. Clear tonight, the overnight low 75 and a southwest wind at just a breeze. Sunny on Tuesday with a high of 95. The heat index up to 113 and a southwest wind at 5. Tuesday night, clear with a low 75. Sunny and hot on Wednesday with a high 98 with the heat index between 115 and 120. Independence Day, sunny with a 30% chance for rain with a high of 95.
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Mama and daddy put their roots right here, cause this is where the car broke down. Yellow dog school bus, kicking up red bus, kicking

Happy Monday. I'm Sherry Farmer. Can you believe it? We're down to the last few days of June of 2026. Going to be heading into July come Wednesday. Here's Sam Hunt with Country House.

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2: This is the Sports 731 Network Sports Update. Sunday in the World Cup, Canada defeated South Africa 1-0. Team Canada, the first team to advance to the round of 16. The knockout round of 32 continues today at 12 as Brazil will face Japan in Houston. At 3:30, Germany will take on Paraguay in Foxborough. And at 8 tonight, the Netherlands will face Morocco in Guadalupe, Mexico. Team USA plays Bosnia-Herzegovina Wednesday night, 7 o'clock from Levi's Stadium in Santa Clara, California. On Sunday in the majors, the Cards edge the Marlins 2-1. Pittsburgh over the Reds 9-4. Cubs down the Brewers in 10-4-3. It was San Francisco over the Braves 3-2. Boston defeated the Yankees 5-4-10. The Dodgers defeated the Padres 4-2. St. Louis Cardinals are off today. They prepare for a six-game road trip, which begins Tuesday night as they'll play the Braves in a three-game midweek series in Atlanta starting at 6:15. Games of interest in the majors today at Pittsburgh at Philadelphia, Detroit at the Yankees, Cincinnati and Milwaukee, San Diego at the Cubs, and the Dodgers at the A's. Scottie Scheffler and Victor Hovland will resume play in sudden death this morning after both finished with a score of 21 under par at the Travelers Championship in Connecticut on Sunday. The playoff was suspended due to inclement weather on Sunday afternoon. Former Union City and Tennessee Volunteer basketball player Mark Griffin was recently awarded the prestigious Pat Summitt Ignite Greatness Award as part of the 2026 class of Greater Knoxville Sports Hall of Fame induction ceremonies. The Pat Summitt Ignite Award recognizes individuals for their character, integrity, accountability, and commitment to helping others. Griffin is a 1985 graduate of Union City High School and played 4 years at UT from 85 to 89. Shane Van Gisbergen edged out Ty Gibbs to win Sunday's NASCAR road race, the Toyota Save Mart 350 from Sonoma Raceway in California. The WNBA on Sunday, Minnesota down Dallas 85-77, Washington over Portland 124-123 in four overtimes. Las Vegas defeated Chicago 107-99, Golden State over New York 76-67. No games tonight in the WNBA. On Tuesday night, Las Vegas will visit New York for a 6 o'clock game on Prime. I'm Robin Francis on the Sports 731 Network.
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0: Zach Top with South of Sanity. What shall we celebrate today? It's a Monday, so we always need a little extra something, right? So just take a picture, because today is National Camera Day. You've got a camera on your phone, so it'll be easy to just snap something. And hey, you're celebrating a holiday. It is also a Feast of St. Peter and Paul Day and Waffle Iron Day. And when it comes to food, it's Almond Butter Crunch. That's what you need to enjoy somehow, some way today. Of course, unless you're, you know, allergic to nuts, and I do apologize for that. So anyway, Almond Butter Crunch Day today. So maybe put it in a waffle. Yeah, and then use that waffle iron and, yeah, take a picture of it. There you go. Three holidays in one. Just trying to make your day a little bit more fun. Dan and Shay are next with Speechless.
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4: Kenton area weather, mostly sunny today with a high of 95. The heat index could reach 115 with a southwest wind at 5 to 10. Clear tonight, the overnight low 75 and a southwest wind at just a breeze. Sunny on Tuesday with a high of 95, the heat index up to 113 and a southwest wind at 5. Tuesday night, clear with a low 75. Sunny and hot on Wednesday with a high 98 with the heat index between 115 and 120. Independence Day, sunny with a 30% chance for rain with a high of 95.
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1: It's Ella Langley with Be Her. Apparently, Eagles cannot wait for you to, you know, do the grilling. Okay? They're so excited about it that they want the food now. This poor guy in Homer, Alaska, he had just finished grocery shopping. And, you know, that is quite time consuming, you know, pick everything out, get it in the cart and, you know, paying for it. And then he went to his car, right? He's got all his goodies and he's going to put everything in the car, you know, to go home. And, well, he goes to unlock his car and he had turned around and a bald eagle swooped down and flew off with a rack of ribs that had been destined for his barbecue. So needless to say, he didn't get to barbecue those ribs. The eagle took off with them. And I just thought I would share that with you because, you know, make sure you keep an eye out. If you're excited about this holiday weekend and you're getting all the things ready to barbecue, keep your eyes on the skies above and maybe even around you. You just never know when another critter could just be, you know, waiting to celebrate the holiday too by taking, you know, any of the items that you were wanting to enjoy on the barbecue. Heads up. On the way, we got Post Malone and Blake Shelton with Pour Me a Drink.
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0: a Fox News alert. I'm Chris Foster. There are Supreme Court rulings in, 1-5-4, saying states can count mail-in ballots arriving after Election Day.
1: Mississippi has a state law which allows ballots to be counted, mail-in ballots, after Election Day. If they come in, they're postmarked, and meet the state requirements, but it is a 5-4 loss for Republicans.
0: Fox Chief Legal Correspondent Shannon Bream. The Supreme Court rules that President Trump can fire the heads of independent federal agencies, overturning a 1935 law, except for the Federal Reserve. He cannot remove Fed board member Lisa Cook. And the Supreme Court lets stand a $5 million federal jury verdict

0: President Trump sexually abused writer E. Jean Carroll in the mid-90s, then defamed her in a 2022 social media post. After back-and-forth attacks over the weekend, President Trump says Iran has requested a meeting that will be held tomorrow in Doha, Qatar, but one of Iran's top negotiators with the U.S. denies any new meetings are scheduled. 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
14: Kenton area weather, mostly sunny today with a high of 95. The heat index could reach 115 with a southwest wind at 5 to 10. Clear tonight, the overnight low 75 and a southwest wind at just a breeze. Sunny on Tuesday with a high of 95. The heat index up to 113 and a southwest wind at 5. Tuesday night, clear with a low 75. Sunny and hot on Wednesday with a high 98 with the heat index between 115 and 120. Independence Day, sunny with a 30% chance for rain with a high of 95.
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will get a new album from Luke Bryan, September 18th, titled Signs. And here he is, living his voice with George Birch. Ride, ride, ride.

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0: That is Stella Lefty with Boston. And that is part of her debut EP titled Is This Heaven? And she's going to be very busy. She's doing some touring in Australia. And she's also going to be opening for Tucker Wetmore on his upcoming tour as well. So be on the lookout to see Stella in person. And definitely keep listening because I have a feeling she's going to be releasing even more music soon. That's just my guess. John Party is next.
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0: That's Tyler Hubbard with Land. And that song really is supposed to encourage folks, right? So if you happen to be going through a tough time, you listen to that song, and hopefully it's going to make you feel better. That's what Tyler's hoping for.
1: Really, it's about overcoming obstacles in life. It's about how you handle curveballs, if you will, and hurdles and speed bumps and all the things along the way. And, you know, it also talks about celebrating the good things in life and the successes. But it's really, I think, what makes a man is how you handle and how you overcome the hard, difficult seasons of life.
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1: News. I'm Therese Crowley. Supreme Court end of term decisions. One allows Mississippi to keep counting late mail-in voting ballots up to 5 days after the election. Ex-lawyer Alec Murdaugh returns to South Carolina court in Prison Orange on his murder retrial. Fox and Steve Harrigan.
2: First time we're seeing him in court since they threw out his conviction on two murder charges. The defense really wants two things today. They want a change of venue out of a small community where everyone knows all the details of this case. They also want an analysis of DNA material that was found underneath the fingernail of the murdered wife.
1: Maggie and son Paul murdered 5 years ago. President Trump hosting Iran has requested a meeting to take place tomorrow in Doha after U.S. threats of devastation for breaking the ceasefire. AAA finds gas at $3.86 a gallon. 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
15: Kenton area weather, mostly sunny today with a high of 95. The heat index could reach 115 with a southwest wind at 5 to 10. Clear tonight, the overnight low 75 and a southwest wind at just a breeze. Sunny on Tuesday.

0: with a high of 95, the heat index up to 113, and a southwest wind at 5. Tuesday night, clear with a low 75. Sunny and hot on Wednesday with a high 98, with the heat index between 115 and 120. Independence Day, sunny with a 30% chance for rain with a high of 95.
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0: That is Zach John King with Get to Drinkin'. And we now know Zach's new album, his debut album, will include 20 tracks. And the title is I'm What You Get. And that will be released August 28th. And then Zach's going to be opening for Luke Bryan, Riley Green, and Thomas Rhett's here in the future. And then he's going to be launching his Get to Drinkin' tour October 1st. So he's going to be a busy guy. Luke Combs is up next with Be By You.
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0: straight for the heart. That is Alexandra Kay. It's time for your random stat of the day, or fact. And this, they did some research on, and they found that you will actually reduce your anxiety and depression. If you're feeling a little low, 20% reduction, they're finding, if you sit in a rocking chair. Sitting in a rocking chair, relaxing a little bit, you know, going back and forth. I'm sure that if you're feeling low, you could probably find a Cracker Barrel. That's the only place I know that has a ton of rocking chairs if you don't have your own. So you might want to try that. If you're feeling low, get in a rocking chair. It's supposed to help reduce anxiety and depression. It's worth a shot. On the way, we've got Jason Aldean. He will follow Cody Johnson after the break.
1: We are Northwest Tennessee's Froggy.
2: Credit.

0: was done for.
1: Max McNown with Done For. And we now know that there are more planets. Okay, some astronomers say that they have discovered two new ones the size of Jupiter. But because they're mostly composed of helium and hydrogen, they actually weigh less than cotton candy. So they are 1,100 light years from Earth. So I don't know if we'll ever be visiting them anytime soon. But when they only weigh, well, weigh less than cotton candy, I don't know if we'll really be able to do much there. I don't know. I'm no astronomer or scientist, but I thought I would share that. You know, it's not every day you find out about us having two more planets in the universe. Kane Brown is next with Woman.
2: Hi, I'm Chuck McDowell, the timeshare cancellation guy and founder of Wesley Financial Group. And I want to set the record straight. I am not an attorney. I've never wanted to be an attorney. 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
1: News. I'm Gianna Gelosi. Supreme Court end of term decisions came out today, but we're still waiting for the big one on birthright citizenship. The high court, though, did rule Mississippi can count late mail-in ballots.
2: Mississippi has a state law which allows ballots to be counted, mail-in ballots, after Election Day. If they come in, they're postmarked and meet the state requirements. So if you're a state out there that counts ballots after Election Day based on your state law, that state law will stand.
1: Fox's Shannon Bream. The court will weigh Republicans' push to revive Arizona voting laws, but it won't hear the president's challenge to a 2023 verdict that he sexually abused and defamed writer E. Jean Carroll.
3: He was ordered to pay $5 million in damages. Trump attorneys argued on appeal the judge should not have allowed inflammatory evidence, including testimony from other women accusing the president of sexual misconduct, which he also denies.
1: Fox's Chris Foster. Final decisions tomorrow. 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
8: Kenton area weather, mostly sunny this afternoon with a high of 95. The heat index as high as 115 and a southwest wind at 5 to 10. Clear tonight, the overnight low 75 and a southwest wind at just a breeze. Sunny on Tuesday with a high of 95, the heat index up to 113 and a southwest wind at 5. Tuesday night, clear with a low 75. Sunny and hot on Wednesday with a high 98 with the heat index between 115 and 120. Independence Day, sunny with a 30% chance for rain with a high of 95.
0: Froggy

Luke Combs will spend his 4th of July away from America as we celebrate 250. Yeah, he's going to be kicking off his European leg in Gothenburg, Sweden. Yeah, he's going to be on tour. But here he is, sleepless in a hotel room.

0: That's Lainey Wilson with Phone, Keys, Wallet. And, you know, she's getting ready to unlock the new music that she's been working on for quite a while. And it does sound like her new single with John Mayer that we just heard is just the beginning.
1: To tell you the truth, we were already in the kitchen cooking it up before Whirlwind was even out. I feel like we're always writing because I don't feel like I'm myself if I'm not creating and writing. I feel like that's the thing that like gets me through all the busyness and all the other parts of the job that exist. I think people are really going to love what we've been working on. I mean, of course, I'm partial, but I think it definitely is going to like show another side of my artistry. While always staying true to myself, but the more life I live, the more experience I have, the more I realize I've got more to say and share, and it's going to be good.
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1: That's Dan and Shay with Say So. Happy birthday if today is your special day. Some of these celebrities you get to share your day with include Gary Busey. Yeah, he's got a birthday today, and he is turning 82. Fred Grandy of The Love Boat. He played Gopher. He is now 78. Colin Hay, the voice, the lead voice of Men at Work. He's 73. Nicole Scherzinger, she is now 48. You remember her from Pussycat Dolls, as well as the TV show. She was one of the judges, one of the first judges on The Masked Singer. And then you've got Colin Jost from Saturday Night Live, also Mr. Scarlett Johansson. He is now 44. Happy birthday, everybody. Make it a good one. Dierks Bentley is up next.
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1: You'll hear new country and new artist interviews.
0: And artist news. Yeah, it's kind of a big deal. You see what I did there?
1: Yeah. We've talked about this.

0: But You're It For Me, Honey, from Caroline Jones. And Caroline, if you recall, she was a nominee for the New Female Artist of the Year at this past May's 61st Annual ACM Awards. Now, she didn't win. The award actually went to Avery Anna, but still, to be nominated. I have a feeling she's got a very bright future ahead. I'm sure we'll hear more from her soon. Zach Brown Band is next with Chicken Fried.
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1: News. I'm Therese Crowley. President Trump posting, in light of the tremendous loss in the Supreme Court today on voters' rights, it's more important than ever to pass the Save America Act. There's only one reason to oppose: cheating. Fox's Tanya J. Powers.
2: In a 5-4 vote, the Supreme Court has ruled that late-arriving mail-in voting ballots can be counted in Mississippi. The Watson v. Republican National Committee decision rejected a Republican-led attack on laws in more than half the states, the District of Columbia, and three territories.
1: Final end term rulings tomorrow. Luigi Mangione in a court conference facing two trials at once in the murder of United Healthcare CEO Brian Thompson. A federal judge pushed back the federal trial to January. The state case starts in September. President Trump says Iran requested to talk after U.S. threats of devastation for violating the ceasefire, setting it up tomorrow in Doha, Qatar. 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
15: Hinton area weather, mostly sunny this afternoon with a high of 95. The heat index as high as 115 and a southwest wind at 5 to 10. Clear tonight, the overnight low 75 and a southwest wind at just a breeze. Sunny on Tuesday with a high of 95. The heat index up to 113 and a southwest wind at 5. Tuesday night, clear with a low 75. Sunny and hot on Wednesday with a high 98 with the heat index between 115 and 120. Independence Day, sunny with a 30% chance for rain with a high of 95.
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0: Hate How You Look, that is Josh Ross. As you're well aware, we've got a lot of folks coming to visit America because of the soccer stuff. Well, football. And they have fallen in love. So many internationals are loving our ranch dressing, so much so that they want to bring it home, right, to their country. 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That's cool. Kane Brown is up next along with Lauren Elena with What Ifs.
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0: From the movie Toy Story 5, that's Taylor Swift with I Knew It, I Knew You. And at some point this week, we're going to get more details about that wedding of hers. So it's supposed to happen, I believe, on Friday the 3rd. And then, of course, that leads us into the holiday weekend, you know, July 4th as America turns 250. So I'm wondering, you know, is she going to go with an all-American theme, like some red, white, and blue for her bridesmaid dresses? I don't know. So we'll see. Whatever Taylor decides to do, I'm sure it will be classic. I cannot wait to see the photos of her wedding, the dress she wears, and just the decor of how she, you know, sets the stage and the room. You know, she's going to, you know, I mean, well, she's got a lot of money. So really, she's not going to have to want for anything, I don't think. Definitely, I will share with you when I find out. And please do the same. I cannot wait to see, you know, what that's going to be like for her. So very excited. Blake Shelton is up next with God Gave Me You.
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0: Dustin Lynch with Easy to Love. I'm Sherry Farmer. Happy Tasty Tuesday. And this is a product that is made in America. However, it's no longer owned by an American company. And I mention that because, well, I am a St. Louis, Missouri native, and this company was in St. Louis for so many years. I mean, they still have their headquarters, and they still make the beer there in America. But yeah, it was kind of very heartbreaking, but it is still the great American Budweiser. And Budweiser is turning 150 as America turns 250. So I thought I would share this one today because I have a feeling a lot of you might be enjoying some of this as you barbecue and celebrate 4th of July this Saturday. The packaging is beautiful. You've got the Budweiser Eagle, and you've got lots of red, white, and blue, and stars. Gorgeous. The box, seriously, the way they designed it, really neat. You can check it out for yourself. If you head on over to my social, search for Sherry Farmer on Facebook, Sherry M. Farmer on Instagram. I would love it if you'd follow me, and let me know if you have found anything recently that you're going to be enjoying this 4th of July that's made in America. Would love to see it, so share with me. Ella Langley is next.
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1: John Saucier, the tensions high again after the U.S. and Iran launching new attacks across the Middle East over the weekend, despite previously agreeing to extend a ceasefire. White House Press Secretary Karoline Leavitt on Fox and Friends says peace talks are still ongoing.
2: Iran has requested a meeting this week, so Special Envoy Witkoff and Jared Kushner will be flying to Doha for high-level meetings this week as we continue to discuss the memorandum of understanding. On the sidelines of those high-level talks will be the technical talks.
1: Iran attacking ships passing through the Strait of Hormuz claim their country will continue to control the waterway. Health and Human Services Secretary Robert F. Kennedy Jr. announcing a new partnership with the WWE to get kids more active.
3: The obesity rate among our children has gone from 3% to 20%. In adults, it's 40% with 70% overweight.
1: The secretary calling the United States the, quote, sickest country in the world. 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
6: Hinton area weather, mostly sunny this afternoon with a high of 95. The heat index as high as 115 and a southwest wind at 5 to 10. Clear tonight, the overnight low 75 and a southwest wind at just a breeze. Sunny on Tuesday with a high of 95, the heat index up to 113 and a southwest wind at 5. Tuesday night, clear with a low 75. Sunny and hot on Wednesday with a high 98 with the heat index between 115 and 120. Independence Day, sunny with a 30% chance for rain with a high of 95.
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0: Can't get my boots off. Hate it when that happens. That is John Party, song inspired by a real-life on-tour moment with his bride, Summer. Great to have you along. Hope you had a wonderful weekend loaded up with the stuff you love. Now we're back to the workday grind with The Best Country. That includes a song from Jelly Roll, his first country number one in minutes.
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0: 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Always a great time on the shore of Lake Michigan. She is Megan Maroney at his Medicine. Song that has crossed over onto the country, or onto the pop chart from the country chart, I should say, from Ella Langley, straight ahead.
1: We are Northwest Tennessee's Froggy.
2: Credit.

0: has to wave the flag for traditional country music. Zach Top, his name, at his South of Sanity. Stay here for Kenny Chesney doing his Sphere residency in Vegas. And we'll hear from Corey Kent and Co Wetzel as well.
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1: Fox News, I'm Tom Graham. The Supreme Court rules President Trump cannot fire Federal Reserve Governor Lisa Cook, at least not for now.
2: The majority writes in this opinion, as the government concedes, Congress limited the president's power to remove governors for good reason. They say it's to preserve the independence of the Fed and to continue the long tradition of monetary policy exercised independent of executive influence.
1: Fox's Sharon Breen there. A new trial date has been set for the man facing federal charges for the murder of United Healthcare CEO Brian Thompson.
3: Opening statements have been set for January 25th in Luigi Mangione's federal trial. Judge Margaret Garnett said she had hoped to hold the trial this fall, but Mangione's New York State trial, set to start on September 8th, makes that, quote, impossible. Jury questionnaires will be administered ahead of time, with in-person jury selection set to start on January 5th.
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16: Hinton area weather, mostly sunny this afternoon with a high of 95. The heat index as high as 115 and a southwest wind at 5 to 10. Clear tonight, the overnight low 75 and a southwest wind at just a breeze. Sunny on Tuesday with a high of 95, the heat index up to 113 and a southwest wind at 5. Tuesday night, clear with a low 75. Sunny and hot on Wednesday with a high 98 with the heat index between 115 and 120. Independence Day, sunny with a 30% chance for rain with a high of 95.
0: This is Northwest Tennessee's Froggy.

BYU, Luke Combs here on Froggy, Jeremy Finch, the Finch Frog, hopping back in. It is a Monday, the last one of these in June, with Russell Dickerson, Happen to Me.

0: All My Exes, Lauren Elena with Chase Matthew here on Froggy. Zach Brown Band, Homegrown, and Russell Dickerson's Happened to Me. We got Kane Brown, and we got Shaboozy, among others, coming up in just a few. Who's having a birthday today? It is the 29th day of June. We take a look at those celebrating here on the last Monday of the month and tell you that these local folks are having a happy birthday today. Angie Roney, Angie, hope you're celebrating well today. Candy Flannery, Candy, happy birthday to you. Inga Gray, Inga, hope you're having a happy one. Madison Younger, Madison, happy birthday to you. What about Paula Humadi? Paula, happy birthday. Chastity Warren. Chastity, happy birthday to you. Katie Logan celebrating as well today. Katie, happy birthday. Got Bill Davis on our list. Bill, happy birthday to you. Angie, Candy, Inga, Madison, Paula, Chastity, Katie, and Bill all celebrating today. Those that we missed yesterday on Sunday, Destiny Simpson celebrated a birthday yesterday, as well as Ashley Martin, Jenny Rogers, Courtney Tanner, Butch Dillinger, Demanda Whitmore, Adam Kurtz, Tina Wilmerth, Amber Deem, Morgan Rogers, Madison Spate, Brittany Thompson. They all had a birthday yesterday. So hope you all had a great birthday weekend as well. Happy birthday to all of you from all of us right here at Froggy 99.3.
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I Can't Love You Anymore, Ella Langley and Morgan Wallen, Shaboozy with some good news, and Thomas Redd, and that's it. Jelly Roll coming up in just a few minutes, and a brand new one from Charles Wesley Godwin here on Froggy as well. Lifeline Bloodmobile, where they set up today. They have a stop in Halls at Food Right until 5:30. If you can get over that direction, please roll up your sleeve. They're also in Dyer today at the Hayes Family Grocery until 5:30 this evening, and at Henderson Church of Christ until 6 tonight. So Halls, Dyer, and Henderson tonight. If you can get by any of those locations tomorrow, they have 3 blood drives for the final day of June. Jackson Madison County General Hospital from 10 a.m. till 4 p.m. All day at the hospital tomorrow in Jackson. Also at the Walmart in Huntington tomorrow. And that is going to be from noon till 5. And our closest one will be in Martin tomorrow. West Tennessee Healthcare Volunteer Hospital. That's from 1 till 6 tomorrow. If you can get out and give, please roll up your sleeve and give the gift of life. It doesn't matter your blood type. They need them all. Although there is a need for type O, a desperate need. If you know that you're type O negative or positive, please get out and give at one of these local blood drives or at a blood center. 183 Sterling Farm.

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0: On Froggy 99.3 into music from Charles Wesley Godwin. Been listening to this guy for many years now. Used to see him playing little rooms with three or four people there, all the way up to now headlining Red Rocks in big stadiums. This is Better That Way, his first on country radio.
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1: News. I'm John Saucier. The Supreme Court ruling allowing states to continue counting ballots as long as they're postmarked by Election Day, rejecting the Republican Party's challenge to a Mississippi law. President Trump says there's still room for the Save America Act.
2: The mail-in ballot ruling, which was a little bit surprising, gives people more time to vote illegally, let's say. But the SAVE Act is even more important.
1: This bill would require Americans present proof of citizenship at voter registration and show photo ID at the polls. U.S. and Iran launching new attacks across the Middle East over the weekend. White House Press Secretary Caroline Levitt tells Fox peace talks are ongoing.
3: Iran has requested a meeting this week, so Special Envoy Witkoff and Jared Kushner will be flying to Doha for high-level meetings this week as we continue to discuss the Memorandum of Understanding. On the sidelines of those high-level talks will be the technical talks.
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3: Kenton area weather, mostly sunny this afternoon with a high of 95. The heat index as high as 115 and a southwest wind at 5 to 10. Clear tonight, the overnight low 75 and a southwest wind at just a breeze. Sunny on Tuesday with a high of 95. The heat index up to 113 and a southwest wind at 5. Tuesday night, clear with a low 75. Sunny and hot on Wednesday with a high 98 with the heat index between 115 and 120. Independence Day, sunny with a 30% chance for rain with a high of 95.
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0: Megan Maroney with Beautiful Things. Dustin Lynch seeing red. Still a lefty in that set. Morgan Wallen on the way along with some Chris Young and so much more happening right here on Froggy 99.3. Are you ready for random facts today? Facts you probably went over, didn't tell you. Facts you should retain in your brain if you like to play trivia at your local bar or restaurant. Some of these things could pop up from time to time. We'll get started with this one. Johnson & Johnson was founded by three guys named Johnson. Not two, like the name implies. They were all brothers, Robert, James, and Edward Johnson. Did you know that Phil Robertson from Duck Dynasty played quarterback at Louisiana Tech University in the late 1960s? He left school early to focus on duck hunting, which opened up the spot for the backup quarterback. Who was Phil Robertson's backup? Terry Bradshaw. Do you know that rainbows are actually full circles? You just can't see the bottom half because of the ground. You know, if you've ever squirted like a water hose and had the little mist, you see the rainbow? Yeah, that's a complete circle. That's what it's actually doing in the air as well. A football player named Bobby Seeing won a Super Bowl with the St. Louis Rams back in 2000. Then he won an XFL championship with the LA Extreme in 2001. Then he won a CFL championship in 2006 with the BC Lions. No other player has ever won all three championships in football like that. And finally, Paul McCartney wrote the song Let It Be and then sent it to Aretha Franklin. She recorded it but held up on the release for so long that the Beatles decided to just do it themselves. Interesting fact there. Let It Be could have been a big Aretha Franklin hit, but she waited on it, and so the Beatles released it. That is Random Facts for your Monday.
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0: Riley Green, think as you drunk. Gary Allen, every storm runs out of rain and save it for a rainy day. All these rainy songs here on Froggy, as it's going to be a hot one the next few days. Remember your pets if they're outside. They can't fend for themselves, and take care of yourself as well. Heat index is going to be up in the 110s. Temperatures up around 100. So definitely be safe. Be careful. Drink a lot of water. Even if you're not thirsty, drink. Stay hydrated, because that heat can definitely sneak up on you. And if you ever have a heat stroke one time, then the rest of your life, you just can't really deal with the heat. I got really, really hot several years ago, and it just affects me now a lot different than it did before then. So just make sure you take care of yourself and keep that in mind, as we got some hot temperatures. The real first heat of summer is rolling in this week.
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1: 3. Fox News, I'm Tom Graham. Talks expected to resume after an exchange of strikes between the U.S. and Iran.
2: The Trump administration insists that the ceasefire remains in place and that conversations between the two countries are progressing. And when those talks pick back up tomorrow in Doha, Qatar, a big topic of conversation will likely be the Strait of Hormuz.
1: Fox's Jeff Paul in Tel Aviv. Supreme Court ruling today allows states to count ballots as long as they are postmarked by Election Day, even if they arrive late. President Trump expressing disappointment.
3: The mail-in ballot ruling, which was a little bit surprising, gives people more time to vote illegally, let's say. But the SAVE Act is even more important.
1: The SAVE Act would require Americans to show proof of citizenship at registration and photo ID at the polls. 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
7: Kenton area weather, mostly sunny this afternoon with a high of 95. The heat index as high as 115 and a southwest wind at 5 to 10. Clear tonight, the overnight low 75 and a southwest wind at just a breeze. Sunny on Tuesday with a high of 95. The heat index up to 113 and a southwest wind at 5. Tuesday night, clear with a low 75. Sunny and hot on Wednesday with a high 98 with the heat index between 115 and 120. Independence Day, sunny with a 30% chance for rain with a high of 95. We'll be right back.

Josh Ross and Hate How You Look. You got me, the Fence Frog, kicking out the Froggy Hoppy Hour, sponsored by Blackwell Automotive in Union City, with Shaboozy in general. 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

0: Wrong Hearts, Low Cash here on Froggy. Thomas Rhett, What's Your Country Song, and Shaboozy and Jelly Roll in that set as well. Dan and Shay and Bailey Zimmerman, among others, coming up in just a few minutes. 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
1: Say so. It's Dan and Shay on Froggy 99.3. We had Brad Paisley wrapped around just ahead of that. I saw a video. I guess they're maybe we're in Germany. Have you seen this video going around where Brad's kind of like right there up against the rail, and he's signing some autographs for some people, and it apparently is right in the middle of the show. And he hands the microphone and lets the guy start singing the song. And then he'll grab it back every now and then and sing like a line and give it back to the guy. And he lets him go through the better part of the song. And then finally at the end, he asked him what his name was. And you could tell then that, well, he's saying perfect English, but he could not speak perfect English. And then I was scrolling through the comments trying to figure out, well, where was this concert at? And it looked like maybe it was in Germany. But a pretty cool experience for that fella, for sure, getting to sing the better part of a Brad Paisley song with Brad Paisley at the show. More hits coming up in just a few minutes. We'll do something from Lady A by request from Pillowville. 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So have them come in and check that out. Maybe you're heading off on vacation, or maybe your kids are going off to college. Have their vehicle checked out. Get a peace of mind that you know that you or your kids are going to get where

0: they're going with a safe vehicle. Also, the heat. You may have seen the forecast this week. Temperatures up in the high 90s. Heat index well into the 100 teens. They're saying like 115 to 118 some days. So if you are sweating already and you want to, you know, ride a little more comfortable, bring it in and have that air conditioning looked at. That can check out your system and find out what is going on and get you back rolling in the cool. Maybe this week before the heat hits us into the better parts of summer. I know this week is going to be our first real rush of summer heat with a heat index like that and high temperatures. But they can check out your AC system, too. Maybe something as simple as just needing some Freon. 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So bring it in. 1504 South First in Union City. 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
1: News. I'm John Saucier. The Supreme Court ruling today that states may continue counting mail-in ballots postmarked by Election Day, even if they arrive afterward, rejecting a Republican challenge to a Mississippi law. President Trump insists there is still a path forward for the Save America Act.
2: California, they're going to go for weeks and weeks and weeks. And you know what they do? They cheat. How many votes do we need? How many votes? That's why they take their time. How many votes do we need? Okay, here they are.
1: Federal law already prohibits non-citizens from voting in federal elections. The Trump administration expected to continue talks with Iran after exchanging blows over the weekend. House Minority Leader Hakeem Jeffries.
3: We need an all-hands-on-deck classified briefing for the entirety of the House of Representatives and the entirety of the Senate.
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1: Hinton area weather, mostly sunny this afternoon with a high of 95. The heat index as high as 115 and a southwest wind at 5 to 10. Clear tonight, the overnight low 75 and a southwest wind at just a breeze. Sunny on Tuesday with a high of 95. The heat index up to 113 and a southwest wind at 5. Tuesday night, clear with a low 75. Sunny and hot on Wednesday with a high 98 with the heat index between 115 and 120. Independence Day, sunny with a 30% chance for rain with a high of 95.
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Alexander Kay and Straight for the Heart. Tim McGraw and I Like It, I Love It, the song that the Nashville Predators started playing whenever they came to town and scored a goal. And here we are many years later, which, what is it, 98, I think, was the first year. So we're getting close to 30 years of Nashville Predators hockey in 2028. Crazy. Jelly Roll, Heart of Stone in there as well. Kenny Chesney and Luke Combs coming up as we play all of your favorites here on Froggy 99.3. What's going on with country music? Let's talk about Alan Jackson's final show. We played an Alan Jackson song last hour. Which one did we play? Yeah, Don't Rock the Jukebox. You know, he had his big farewell show. Alan officially retired from live music. Saturday's Last Call, One More for the Road, was a four-hour show with tribute performances and a full set from Alan. The biggest moments of the night, they say. Fans briefly had to evacuate Nissan Stadium as lightning storms moved through the area. Carrie Underwood shared a full circle moment.

0: from seeing Allen in concert in 1994 and having the honor to pay tribute to him. She sang Everything I Love. Eric Church performs Sunday with just his guitar and no backing bay. No backing band. Someday. One of my favorites from Allen. And Taylor Swift, she sent in a recorded video message, but it was met with a mixed response from the audience. You can hear lots of boos whenever that video aired. Ella Langley, Reba McEntire, and Rusty Wallace, Dale Earnhardt Jr., among others, sent in video messages. Allen took a moment to celebrate his family and saying, "I'd love you all over again," with his wife and daughters in the audience. He also gave a bittersweet performance of Remember When. Allen reminded the crowd that he's still alive. He said, "We're not going to dwell on all this sad last show stuff. I'm not dead." George Strait joined Allen on stage to perform Designated Drinker and Murder on Music Row together. And Allen's final song of the night was Where I Come From, with a patriotic firework display. The concert will air as a primetime special later this year on NBC, with the next day streaming on Peacock.
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0: Luke Combs, Be By You here on Froggy 99.3. Tucker Wetmore and Brunette, Carrie Underwood, and Blown Away in that set as well. Music coming up from Luke Bryan and Trace Adkins coming up in just a few minutes. Well, it is ride night. It's time for another one of those out at I-69 this Thursday from 5:30 to 9, July 2nd at I-69 Motorsports. 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